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morning, you're listening to Michelle Bamber on the Radio Leyland Breakfast Show. The time is around 8:04. How have you been coping with the heat this weekend? We are not used to this, are we? Coming up later in the show, I'll be having a chat with Vicky from Smile, who are a chronic pain charity. But first, my three in a row songs. Three songs that have a link. When you know the link, please do get in touch with me on the Radio Leyland Facebook page. My first song, Duffy.

That was Buffet with the first of my three link songs. My second song this morning is the Lighthouse Family with Ocean Drive.

0: That was my final song in my three in a row. So we've had Duffy with Warwick Avenue, we've had Lighthouse Family with Ocean Drive, and we've had Jerry Rafferty with Baker Street. If you know the link, please do get in touch with me on the Radio Leyland Facebook page. Now, this morning I have with me two guests, Gwyneth and Vicky from Smile. Good morning, ladies. Thank you for coming in.
1: Good morning, Michelle. Thank you.
0: Can you tell us a little about yourselves and about Smile?
2: What SMILE stands for is self-motivation and lasting endorphins. And the endorphins is a chemical that the brain makes that helps to improve mood and suppresses pain. It started about 23 years ago and by the founder member, Dr. Max Fryer, who was at the pain management department of the Royal Preston Hospital. And along with some of the patients who'd gone through the pain management program, they decided that develop a self-help group, and Smile Preston was formed. Originally, the badge was a little tortoise with a smiling face, and we felt that was a bit sad. When we rebranded to a person reaching for the rainbow, yes, we might be in pain, but what can we do? So basically, it's a self-help group for people suffering from chronic pain. We're a local charity, and it's run by a committee of volunteers, and it's guided by our membership.

0: Fryer, who is a pain consultant at Royal Preston Hospital. We're also promoted on the hospital website by the patron, Dr. Nick Hacking. We're delighted, but we've just got a new patron, which is Dr. Elizabeth McPhee. She's the consultant rheumatology specialist at the Minerva Centre in Preston. We've also got a psychologist called Amanda that's interested in coming into the Smile Group from the hospital and sort of doing a bit of a, what we call it, case study, if you will, to progress a project that's coming on to speak to our members and move forward with that. We've got links to Blackpool Hospital, so currently we're in the Blackpool catchment area for Freckleton, Wharton, for them recommending continuation of their chronic pain service. We've got leaflets. The cost of joining Smile is £14 a year and £4 for a weekly session. But you get all sorts of refreshments and subsidised activities back for that. You get it more than back what you pay.
1: Yeah.
0: And we also have a hospital stall for fundraising and information and raising awareness of the charity.
1: So people are fundraising for you as well, and you're fundraising for yourself.
2: We're very much fundraising for ourselves, aren't we?
0: Yeah, it's all self-funded. Yes.
1: Could you please elaborate on a project, Smile, what Smile has had the effect on the community?
2: I'm going to share with you Mary's story.
1: Great, yeah.
2: Mary is someone who's living with chronic pain, and in her words, I knew that my circle of friends had become smaller, and the friends I have don't necessarily get it about my suffering chronic pain, but they do try to be supportive. I became quite isolated at home, and I really wish I'd known sooner that there were other people out there who do just get it. And where I'm coming from, so that I wouldn't have to explain myself all the time. I know now that it's okay not to be okay. My main source of help originally came from the pain management clinic within the Preston Royal Hospital, and everything I was taught there. The physiotherapist at the pain management clinic provided lots of information and support, but this is a time-limited resource, and people can't attend there for long periods as they need to move on and make space for new people to come in. Whilst I was isolated at home, a friend saw the Smile Preston stall at the hospital and got talking to the friendly and helpful people at the stall, who explained about the support group and handed out a Smile Preston leaflet. They encouraged my friend to spread the word about the pain charity. That is how I got to know about it. Could I face joining a group of strangers? I hesitated, but my friend encouraged me to make inquiries. I phoned the Smile contact number, and a welcoming voice spoke to me, suggesting that I visit for free and bring my friend along to give me confidence to see how I got on. I took to it like a duck to water, and I attended the third session on my own. I still attend weekly meetings on a Wednesday and feel that I enjoy them and continue to learn from them and have made good friends. Instead of being isolated, I am the first to put my knee down for Smile trips and love going out. There are so many activities, social visits and speakers at Smile that help to distract people from their pain. This group offers a continuation, a follow-on from the pain management program that I attended. It offers significant support to utilise tools, strategies and coping mechanisms that help me to live with pain. At the meeting, I continue to receive and share tips and different techniques along with other people who attend. Adopting alternatives to pain medication has made a massive difference to me. I still have to use medication, but with advice from the pain clinic and Smile, I have found ways to cope. Sometimes doing things can cause a flare-up, and initially I didn't have the tools to manage this, so I relied on other members of the family. When I began using alternatives to medication alongside the medication, I became more independent. I learned to pace myself. I used a variety of resources to help, including meditation

0: breathing apps and sleep stories, as well as other useful online resources. There are some great relaxation apps. I want to raise awareness about living with chronic pain where and when I can. Invisible disabilities are hard to live with, and often there is no obvious cause, which makes it hard for other people to understand. I feel strongly that people need more than medication to manage pain. Going to Smile helps, and the group provides a lot of support, particularly for those who don't attend the pain management clinic or when people are discharged after the pain management program. The laughter and fun I enjoy with the Smile group helps the body to produce endorphins, which are good for the body's natural painkillers and mood elevators, which can be achieved by exercising, having a good laugh, enjoying spicy food or dark chocolate, or getting a massage. We always say to each other at Smile, keep smiling. So that was Mary's story.
1: Thank you, Gwyneth. We'll come back after this.

0: We're back now with Vicky from Smile, who's going to tell us about the activities Smile do. Good morning.
1: Okay. Yeah. We do gentle exercise sessions. We do them practically every group because we think the movement is very important. Sometimes we have swimming after Smile. It's good to keep moving when you're in chronic pain. Even the days we don't feel like it, you've got to kind of push through. Relaxation and meditation sessions, which is obviously a very useful technique for anybody suffering pain. We have chat and refreshments and obviously a laugh, biscuits and cake.
0: That's always good and a chance. You can't go wrong there, can you?
1: No, definitely not. And we've got a technology corner, so it's helping any members with phones, computers, problems. There's three of us that will do that for anybody that comes to us. We've got a wellness room, which is organised by one of the by Miranda, one of our members. So that's all like sort of devices and anything that can help with chronic pain. We go on trips. So a couple of examples is Skipton, the canal boat. We go for shopping and lunch. We get guest speakers in. So we've had hairdressers, people from the fire service. We've got holistic therapies. We've got Reiki. We've got a lady that comes in, Gita, that does holistic massage and reflexology. We've got a chiropodist, David, that comes in. And this is where I was saying before, everything's subsidised, so you pay a lower price for all these. So David comes in and does the chiropody. We've got Pat, a member that paints finger and toenails. Lynn, who does beauty and facials.
2: Chrissy, which really thrills the men, of course.
1: Yeah, absolutely. Yeah, we've got Chrissy that works for the British Red Cross. She does hand and shoulder massage. We do arts and crafts sessions, jewellery making, bird boxes, everything, every kind of craft you can imagine. Pat and Anna are absolutely amazing at it. We've got games and quizzes, parties and socials, picnic in the park. We just try and keep everything.
0: You have so much going on. There is so much for people to do there, and all different things that can be done while they're sitting down, and things that people can actually, and if they can get up and move around, and participate in those things as well.
2: It's good to hear as well what the members would like to do, so we get a lot of feedback from the members to the committee and decide from there what we do.
0: Oh, that's really good. So that's, they can guide you as to what they're capable of and what they would like to see you doing as well.
1: Well, that's what's been important with the trips as well. So everything's done with poor mobility in mind. Any buses we get will drop us off close to where there's transport, or we take into account hills or anything that's going to make it a bit more comfortable.
0: This is all very important, isn't it? For somebody who has chronic pain, because the mobility may be limited and they will be in chronic pains. So all these things need to be taken into consideration. They meet fellow members as well, so they can have a good chat and they can put the world to rights.
1: Well, it's that part of isolation that Grim was talking about in the story, that is really massive when you've got something like chronic pain. You can be guilty of sitting at home and becoming isolated.
0: Have you got any exciting projects coming up that you can tell us about?
1: We've been doing a holistic room.
0: Oh.
1: So we're in the early process of it at the moment, because we're spending, it's quite a lot of money to afford all the equipment to do it. But yes, that's a project in the making at the moment. We've got some of the things for it.
0: How far along are you with your holistic room?
2: We're quite away, aren't we? We've got a lot of equipment, sort of heat packs and vibrating machines, that TENS-type machines.
1: Heat packs, we've got soundproof, sound bath bowls, we've got...
0: All sorts of things are going on, aren't they?
1: Yeah.
2: We were very fortunate to receive a grant that we applied for, which has helped us to really move this project forward, and we really appreciate that.
0: Would you like to give us your contact data, contact details again? How can people get in touch? And how can people help if they want to help you fundraise? Can they do that as well?
2: Yes, most certainly they can help do that. There are all sorts of things that people can do to fundraise. You can donate your time. Come and volunteer with us, and particularly if you have some specialism that we could benefit from learning. If you could donate your skills, if you could perhaps make something, donate for a smile raffle. If you could encourage others to give, perhaps your employer would develop a charity partnership with us. Perhaps you'd like to raise funds yourself for our charity, hold a coffee morning or a raffle, donate unwanted gifts, or sell them and donate the monies received. Take up a sponsored activity, perhaps run, swim, cycle, and donate monies to Smile. Thank you for that.
1: And
0: your contact details.
1: Contact details. You can find us at Ingle Methodist Church, which is Tag Lane, Ingle, Preston. You can also contact on the email, which is admin@smilepreston.co.uk. We've got a Facebook page, which is Smile Preston. If anybody does want the mobile number to ring, it's 07582 535715.
0: Thank you so much, Vicky and Gwyneth. That's been really interesting. Thank you so much for coming in to talk to us today.
1: Thank you for having us.
0: Oh, no problem. It's been enlightening. Thank you so much.

I think it's time that I gave you the answer to my three in a row this morning. The first record was Buffet with Warwick Avenue. The second was the Lighthouse Family with Ocean Drive. And the third was Jerry Rafferty with Baker Street. Of course, it was streets, roads, cul-de-sacs, any sort of thing. And Linda, yes, you got it right. So if you got it right at home, well done. We'll come back after this.

Over the weekend, Radio Leyland volunteers had a rather torrid time at Clayton Leawood Summer Fair. We'd accepted the organiser's invitation to host the show's arena, where it was hot, hot, hot. Among the events taking place in the arena was the world-famous annual Savoury Faggot Flinging Contest, rebranded for this year as Game of Throws. Competitors in the game have to use a two-handed throw to fling a savoury faggot backwards over their head. The winner is the person who throws the faggots. Actually, it's a beanbag because it's less messy, the furthest. There were entrants in four categories this year: primary school age, secondary age, adult male and adult female. The winner in the primary age group was Isla. She beat off stiff competition from many others, including Arthur, Major and Jack. Isla won the category with a magnificent throw of 8.5 metres. Stan, who was initially reluctant to enter, ended up winning the secondary school age category quite comfortably with a distance of 16.5 metres. Ethan didn't do too badly though. He managed a very creditable 13.9 metres, making him the runner-up. As regards the adult female category, it was a pretty close run thing. There were many challengers, especially Lois. Lois achieved a very respectable throw of 14.9 metres, but in the end, last year's champion, Jen, retained her crown with a magnificent throw of 15.2 metres. The most keenly fought category is always adult male. There were several serious contenders for the title this year. The bar was set very high quite early in the contest by Ollie with a fantastic throw of 25.3 metres. Despite many attempts to topple him, the closest of them being from Pav with 24.9 metres, Ollie reigned supreme. If you want to practice for next year's event, all you need is a beanbag and two hands. It's a two-handed throw backwards over the head, and the distance to beat Ollie is anything over 25.3 metres.

Now it's time for the What's On at St Mary's Community Centre on Broadfield Drive in Leyland this week. This morning, the coffee lounge will be open from 9:30. Why not pop along before you go and do today's errands? Or whatever you're doing, start your week off in the coffee lounge. That opens at 9:30. In the concert room, the Mums and Tots, 9 till 12. And then this afternoon, 2 till 3, the seated exercise class in the concert room. This is a smaller class. If you want to join a seated exercise class, why not come along at 2 o'clock this afternoon, St Mary's, the concert room, and see what the class is like. It's a very friendly class. Now, tomorrow, Tuesday, once again, Coffee Lounge opens at 9:30. The Crafty Club will be on 10 till 12. And tomorrow, we're making bracelets or necklaces. We've got all the equipment. It's free. If you want to make yourself a bracelet or a necklace, please do come along. And we have ladies who can show you how to do it, and also me how to do it. You can bring your crochet and your knitting. There will be ladies there who will be doing that. And if you've got a problem with your knitting, why not come along? Because we have ladies who can help you out with that. If you're making something and you think that doesn't look right, bring it along, and the ladies will be able to help you. And then table tennis in the evening, 5:30 till 7:30. It is a 2-hour session, £5 a person, and it's a very popular new tennis club that's started out. That's in the concert room, 5:30 to 7:30 on Tuesday evening, £5 a person. Wednesday, the community meal, excuse me. This time it is the lovely roast ham salad with coleslaw and potato salad. And the sweet is the volunteer's trifle. These are all different varieties of trifle, £4 each. And we'll come back after this with the rest of that.

to the St Mary's Community Centre What's On. I'm sorry about my choking fits. Like I was saying, it's the community meal, roast ham salad, coleslaw, potato salad and the volunteer's trifle. It's £4 a person and it's 12 till 2. All are welcome. In the evening, the Leyland Singers, 7 till 9. And then on Thursday, in the coffee lounge, the coffee and chat. It's free. All are welcome. Lots of information leaflets. Lots going on, and lots, and like I say, tea, coffee and biscuits are free. Come and make, bring your friends and come and make some new friends. It's a nice, friendly morning. 10 till 11 in the concert room, Seated Pilates. And in the evening, it's Infinite Women in the coffee lounge, 7 till 9. Friday, coffee lounge, 9:30 till 12. The men's group will be in the concert room, 10 till 12. There will be magic, carpet bowls, the computers will be there, newspapers, lots of chat. Come on, guys, come along, 10 till 12, lots of things to do. Or if you just want to come and sit and talk to the guys, that's absolutely fine. And then on Friday, the 3rd of July, 7 till 11 p.m., we have a fundraising variety show at St. Mary's Community Centre, Broadfield Drive in Leyland. We are calling all local talent, musicians, singers, magicians, clean comedians, family-friendly acts. If you can do something, we'd love to see it. It's a brand new variety show and it's replacing the previously suggested open mic night. How to apply? Leave a comment on the St. Mary's Community Centre page so we know what you want to do, and then we can allocate a time for you. And also, it's going to be a brilliant night for people to come and watch. It's free to enter. There'll be a donation box for you to pop a couple of pound in. The bar will be open, so it's going to be a good night of all different local talents wanting to showcase what they can do. So if you can do something, we would love to see you on Friday, but please do get in touch with us. St. Mary's Community Centre, look on St. Mary's Community Centre Facebook page, you'll see the poster and how to get in touch with us. We'll love to see you on Friday. It's going to be a great night. I think you'll agree, another brilliant week at St. Mary's Community Centre.

It's come to that time in the show this morning. It's gone so quick. Thank you for your company. Stay with us, Radio Leyland, for our mid-morning mix. This afternoon, our Graham Lockwood on Magic Moments 1 till 3. And tomorrow, Beverly on Breakfast 8 till 9. And Wednesday, Sam's Wellness Wednesday on her breakfast show. Thank you so much for your company and have a great day.

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0: Hello, I'm Rebecca Barnett. 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With Sleep, young people who have nowhere to go can stay with a local family and can be supported while they learn to be independent. 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
1: Hello, my name's Phil Burton. I'm the founder of Leyland Veterans Cafe, and I just want to put out there that we're open to all veterans all across the South Ribble and further afield. Come and say hello, St Ambrose Church Halls, first and third Saturday of every month. 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Look forward to seeing you all. Thank you very much.

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0: Moments. 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

And welcome once more to Magic Moments and Radio Leyland, where I'm going to play some wonderful tracks today, which I hope bring back some great memories for you. And that first track there came from the second most successful Merseyside group in the 1960s, The Searchers. And they joined the Beatles and other British groups in what was termed the British Invasion of America, when UK groups basically took over their charts. In 1965, The Searchers had two number one hits, Don't Throw Your Love Away, and the one we heard just there, Needles and Pins. I really do appreciate you joining me today, and in half an hour I'm going to bring you my 70s selection. Now moving on, we'll have a listen to an English 50s rocker. It's Kim Wilde's dad, Marty Wilde, telling us, It's Been Nice.

The Tennessee Waltz, a popular American country music song with lyrics from Red Stewart and music by Pee Wee King. In 1950, the song became a multi-million seller from American singer Patti Page. But the version we heard just then was from the British megastar, the girl with a chuckle in her voice, Alma Cogan. In America during the 1920s Depression, a sort of anthem of the time came from a young New York City lyricist, E.Y. Harburg. And together with the composer Jay Gorney, he penned what is considered to be the anthem of the Great Depression, Brother Can You Spare a Dime? And I'm bringing you a wonderful rendition of it from the Welsh legend, Tom Jones.

In the early 1920s, a very popular song and jazz standard was composed by Islam Jones with wonderful lyrics from Gus Kahn. The song, published in 1924, was recorded by many artists, including Marion Harris, Paul Whitman and Louis James. The song was also chosen as the title song of the 1951 film I'll See You in My Dreams, a musical biography of Gus Kahn. In more recent times, it's been adopted by British megastar Joe Brown, who sings it at the end of every concert. So what's more appropriate than to ask Joe Brown to bring us his rendition of I'll See You in My Dreams?

And a wonderful rendition there from Chirpy Cockney, Joe Brown, of I'll See You In My Dreams. I really love that song and I hope that you enjoyed it too. So from one British icon, let's move on to another, this time a Lancashire lad who was born in Wigan, spent a lot of time in Preston and became one of the world's first megastars on records and in films. I am, of course, talking about George Formby. And here he is with Happy Go Lucky Me.

So, who would forget George Formby, who spent the latter years of his life living locally in Preston? Now, let's go back to the 60s, this time a southern group. It's the Rolling Stones, and It's All Over Now.

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0: Paul Anka composition there from Buddy Holly, It Doesn't Matter Anymore. That track was released in January 1959, less than a month before Buddy Holly was tragically killed in an air crash, and eventually reaching number 13 as a posthumous hit on the Billboard Hot 100. The single was a two-sided hit, backed with Raining in My Heart.
1: Hello, I'm Rebecca Barnett. Have you heard about Sleep? Sleep is a Leyland-based charity that works with young people to prevent homelessness and the problems it brings. With Sleep, young people who have nowhere to go can stay with a local family and can be supported while they learn to be independent. If you know a young person who might need help, or you would like to make a difference in a young person's life, please get in touch to find out more at sleep.co.uk. That's Sleep, spelt S-L-E-A-P, sleep.co.uk.

And a powerful rendition there from Bobby Darin of the popular 1938 song You Must Have Been a Beautiful Baby. Music from Harry Warren with lyrics from Johnny Mercer brought together this song, which featured in the Warner Brothers movie Hard to Get, released in November 1938. Now, before we go to today's 70s selection, I'm going to play you a beautiful song which is considered the signature hit of American artist Timmy Euro. So here it is, Hurt.

and a gentle start to my 70s selection today with South London group Squeeze. The song Up the Junction, written by group member Glenn Tilbrook, was their third singles release and made number 2 in the UK charts. This new wave group, launched in the late 70s, had several other early top 10 chart hits, including Cool for Cats and Labelled with Love. The band should also be noted as a launch pad for the successful career of keyboard player Jules Holland. We'll continue the easy pace with Irish singer Gilbert O'Sullivan with his own composition, Happiness Is Me and You.

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And you can't fail to recognise that fabulous vocal harmony, can you? It came, of course, from the Stockport group, The Hollies, with their 1970 release, I Can't Tell the Bottom from the Top. The song from that wonderful songwriting duo Guy Fletcher and Doug Flett was a hit for The Hollies in many countries and made number 7 here in the UK charts. Now the show must go on with Leo Sayer and a song he co-wrote with David Courtney, which was Sayer's first hit record, reaching number 2 in our charts in 1974.

A few days ago, I was talking to one of my grandchildren about TV series we used to have a look at in days gone by. Many were very innocent, and I remember one of them about a British veterinary surgeon, James Herriot, set in the Yorkshire Dales in the mid-1930s. The series starred Christopher Timothy as James Herriot, Robert Hardy as Siegfried Farnan, his boss, and Peter Davison as Siegfried's little brother Tristan. The drama was that popular that they went on to produce 7 series totalling 90 episodes, many of which you can still see on streaming TV today. It was a fantastic series I really enjoyed, and I wonder if you remember All Creatures Great and Small.

And that was American country artist Billie Jo Spears with her 1976 release where she tells us what she's got in mind. A few years earlier, fellow American country artist Charlie Rich released a very successful single which made number one in the United States, as well as reaching number two over here in the UK. The Most Beautiful Girl in the World.

Well, it's time for me to wrap up my 70s selection for today, so let's take it easy with the Eagles, and I'll speak to you again on the other side of the hour.

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0: And here we are into the second hour of today's Magic Moments, during which we'll be having a look at a top 10 chart for 1965.
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0: back to the 1920s there, and a song from the Siegfried Follies, My Blue Heaven, brought to us by the one and only Frank Sinatra. And this is Graham Lockwood bringing you some more fantastic tracks in this second hour of today's Magic Moments, which will include a look at the singles chart for the 26th of May 1965. Now Golden Oldie from the English trio, the Springfields, Row, Row, Row.
1: Now Johnny Jones, he

How about that then? I can't believe that you're in love with me. A popular song and jazz standard from 1926, composed by Jimmy McHugh, with lyrics by Clarence Gaskill. Numerous recordings of that song over the years, but the one we heard just then was from the Rat Pack member Dean Martin. Now let's join Fats Domino on Blueberry Hill.

Now I'm going to play you a song sung by the ex-London Transport bus driver, Matt Munro, who had a 30-year singing career, selling over 23 million records worldwide. And the song I've chosen to play for you today is a song that was synonymous with Matt Munro and was written for the 1966 film Born Free.

It's unbelievable that the Eurovision Song Contest has been televised since 1956. This first ever contest was broadcast from Lugano in Switzerland with just 7 contestants and was actually won by the Swiss entry. The United Kingdom didn't take part in that very first entry, but they did in the following year in 1957 when Patricia Bredin was our representative. In all, the United Kingdom have won the contest 5 times. First of all in 1967 when Sandy Shaw won with Puppet on a String. In 1969, Lulu with Boom Banga Bang. 76, our entry was Save Your Kisses for Me from The Brotherhood of Man. 81, Making Your Mind Up from Box Fizz. And finally, we won in 1997 with Love Shine a Light by Katrina and the Waves. In 1969, we almost had another winner when Harry Webb came second. Harry Webb, of course, is better known as Cliff Richard. And although he didn't win the contest in 1969, his entry did become number one in the UK singles charts. So let's have a listen to that number one. It's Cliff Richard and congratulations.

We're going to move straight on to today's Magic Moments nominated singles chart for the 26th of May 1965. And I'm beginning with the American artist Ruth Ellis with a song that spent 6 weeks in the charts, The Clapping Song.

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And there we have the legendary American singer-songwriter Bob Dylan, considered one of the greatest songwriters of all time. And that song, Subterranean Homesick Blues, was Dylan's first top 40 hit in the United States, and also here in the UK, where it crept in at number 9. And a great prelude to his most successful 70-year singing career. And now we're going to hear one of the many British successful groups of the 60s. It's Birmingham's Rocking Berries, with a song that spent 5 weeks in the charts and is on its way up to its peak at number 5. Written by Seattle-born Noah Gunderson, it's Poor Man's Son.

No 60s chart would be complete without the Fab Four, the Beatles. And here we have a Lennon McCartney composition on its way down from number one, Ticket to Ride.

And there we had Hampstead born Marianne Faithfull with a song at number 6 where it peaked, This Little Bird. Marianne Faithfull was one of the leading British female artists who joined the British invasion of the pop charts in the United States. She'd had her debut single, As Tears Go By, as an 18-year-old just a couple of years before, and that was a song written by the Rolling Stones' Keith Richards and Mick Jagger. Just a reminder that my name's Graham Lockwood and I'm bringing you today's featured singles chart for the 26th of May 1965 on Magic Moments on Radio Leyland on 104.8 FM. Now let's listen to American country singer-songwriter Roger Miller with a song that's probably his most successful, King of the Road.

And so we come to number four in today's charts. And we're going to listen to a folk-influenced pop group originally formed in Melbourne, Australia in 1962. It's a track that spent 7 weeks in the charts, peaking at number three. And written by Dusty's brother, Tom Springfield. So here are the Seekers with Judith Durham in the lead with A World of Our Own.

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1: Just

0: And now I've reached number 3 in today's featured singles chart with Peter and Gordon, a British pop duo composed of Peter Asher and Gordon Waller, who achieved international fame in 1964 with their first single, the million-selling World Without Love. The song we heard just then, True Love Waits, which peaked at number 2, was written by Norman Petty and Buddy Holly and first released by Buddy Holly in 1958.
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0: And now we come to number 2, and it's from Pottery's girl Jackie Trent. A wonderful ballad, Where Are You Now? It was a song that she wrote which was commissioned for use in the Granada television police drama It's Dark Outside. Released as a single in response to public demand, it became her only top 30 hit. And when it reached number 1 in the UK singles chart in May 1965, she was the first female artist in the United Kingdom to be a credited writer on her own number 1 single. So here she is, Jackie Trent, with music composed by her husband Tony Hatch and her very own lyrics to Where Are You Now, My Love?

now we come to number one in today's singles charts for the 26th of May 1965. And it comes from one of the most successful British female singers of the 1960s, Sandy Shaw. She had three number one singles in the UK during her career, and this is the second one of them, Long Live Love. You may recall two other things that Sandy Shaw was noted for. First of all, in 1967, she won the Eurovision Song Contest for the United Kingdom with the winning song Puppet on a String. And another notable fact was that she always sang barefooted. So let's move on and have a listen to Sandy Shaw with the number one single for the 26th of May 1965, Long Live Love.

And after our top 10, we heard a classic song there from Canadian singer-songwriter Michael Bublé with the 1934 classic All I Do Is Dream of You. A very, very popular song written by Nacho Turb Brown with lyrics by Arthur Freed for the Joan Crawford film Sadie McGee, which was released in 1934. Covered by numerous artists over the years, including Judy Garland, Johnny Ray, Pat Boone, Bing Crosby, and in 1961 by our very own Cliff Richard. Well, regretfully, we're approaching the end of today's show, but let's carry on with the Carl Denver Trio.

Well, looking at the clock, it's almost time for me to leave you once more. Just want to say thank you very much for joining me this afternoon, and I hope that some of the tracks that I've played for you have brought back some wonderful memories for you. And if you have enjoyed this afternoon's programme and it's brought back some great memories for you, don't forget that you can do exactly the same thing every weekday afternoon at 1 o'clock, when various presenters bring you magic moments with lots and lots of wonderful tunes between the 20s and the 70s on Radio Leyland on 104.8 FM. Well, it really is time to go, so this is Graham Lockwood saying thank you very much for joining me today. I look forward to seeing you next time. I'm going to leave you with Susan McCann and her 50s melody. So until the next time, you take care.

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The number to remember is Leyland 261666. 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

0: Hello and welcome to 60s Music Memories with Keith and Ruth Bradshaw. I'm Ruth, and we've been listening to Johnny Kidd and the Pirates and Shaking All Over.
1: Yes, and hello from me. I'm not shaking all over. I'm just the other half, the grizzled member of the team.
0: Grizzled.
1: Yeah, well, I am. That's my condition. But welcome from me. Now here comes Leslie Gore. Maybe.

0: That song was one in a long line of successful brill building sound, and it was hit created by composers Jeff Barry and Eric Greenwich, all working in New York City's Brill Building on Broadway. Maybe I Know by Leslie Gore. It just scraped into the UK top 20 in 1964.
1: It's a good sing-along record though, isn't it?
0: Oh yes,
1: it is.
0: Still remember all the words.
1: Yes, well, you were singing along there again. There we go, we're in the move now. Well, it was, like you say, a minor hit, but there's nothing minor about the hit status of this next track.

0: Well, baby, now that I've found you, well, we're so glad that you've found us.
1: Aren't we just?
0: We are. We're up and running now with another 60s music memories. I hope your summer's going well. Are you having a heat wave? Is it raining? I haven't a clue. What it's like where you are, I can't see you. I can't even see out of our window. I'm staring at a microphone and a computer. But I hope you are happy and you'll enjoy the music that we've chosen for your delight this week. You happy, Ruthie?
1: Of course, always.
0: Oh, good.
1: And when I'm with you, of course.
0: Oh, dear. Well, baby, now that I've found you by the Foundations, it was their debut single and it topped the UK charts for 2 weeks back in 1967.
1: Well, our next song isn't a rock song, but it is a song about a rock.

0: I'm a Rock. It was written by Paul Simon and first performed by him on his solo album, The Paul Simon Songbook, and that was released only in the UK. Paul Simon and Art Garfunkel included it on their album Sounds of Silence in 1966.
1: And that was the version we played just there. Well, that's great, and so is this. And not before time, it's...
0: It's Tumblr time.
1: Thank you.

0: That's absolute 24 karat Tamla Motown gold, isn't it? An iconic 60s music memory. The Four Tops and their international success, Reach Out, I'll Be There.
1: It never sort of dates, does it? Or at least that's what I think about it. It always sounds fresh and wonderful. Anyway,
0: it does.
1: Time for classic B-side, and we're flipping over the Big Ray Charles hit this week with Big Ray Charles hit, I Can't Loving You. This is Born to Lose.

0: to lose, poor old Ray. It's not very cheerful, is it?
1: But what a voice.
0: Fantastic. Oh. Yeah. It's a heartbreaking country standard that Ray Charles transformed into one of the most emotionally powerful recordings of his career, it says here.
1: Well, it certainly was. It's
0: true,
1: it
0: isn't
1: wonderful,
0: it?
1: Wonderful, yeah.
0: That's the classic B-side for this week, the reverse of I Can't Stop Loving You.
1: Well, looking at the UK charts for the last week in June 1966, slipping down to number 8 from the top 3, the Mamas and the Papas.

0: This is 60s Music Memories with Keith and Ruth Bradshaw, and we've just been revisiting a hit record from the summer of 66. Monday, Monday, everybody's favourite day. From
1: the
0: Mamas.
1: My least favourite day.
0: All right, okay. Well, that was the Mamas and the Papas.
1: Well, I want you to think deeply about the lyrics of this next song. The other man's grass is always greener, and it confronts the widespread tendency to idealise other people's lives while overlooking the value of our own circumstances.
0: Oh, wow.
1: Mm-hmm. Well, Petula Clark...

0: That's the evergreen Petula Clark, and the other man's grass is always greener. I wonder if people who live at the seaside ever wonder or think about the other man's sand being golder.
1: More golden.
0: More golden or yellower. Well, I grew up at the seaside.
1: And did you?
0: Never crossed my mind, but I spent a lot of time on the beach. Those were the days.

0: Last week we were reminding you of some of the iconic sports broadcasts of some of the winter sports like rugby and football, but it's summertime now. Who do we associate with the sports we used to watch in the summer?
1: Tell us.
0: Well, David Coleman once again features very prominently, doesn't he?
1: Oh, yes, he was all around there, wasn't he, through the winter and the summer, yeah.
0: And what will he be remembered for, particularly? Fondly remembered,
1: well, he's fondly remembered, sadly, for some mistake, the occasional mistake he made. In fact, it led to a favourite, much-loved column in Private Eye, the satirical magazine, isn't it? It's still going. They call it Coleman balls.
0: Yeah, that term was coined by Private Eye, wasn't it?
1: Yeah.
0: And it's simply a term used to describe it generally now.
1: Yeah.
0: Commentators' gaffes, of course, that David Coleman was famous for many. Perhaps we ought to give our listeners some examples to bring a smile to their faces.
1: Well, I have to say, I've made a few over the years doing this.
0: He did say once, "That's the fastest time ever run." But it's not as fast as the world record. And he is accelerating all the time. The last lap was run in 64 seconds and the one before that in 62. And, of course, it's another one. It's gold or nothing. And it's nothing. He comes away with the silver medal.
1: Oh, yes, I remember that one from the Olympic Games.
0: But what about one of his most famous, allegedly, Coleman balls?
1: Oh, the most famous one, supposedly, was about the athlete, the Cuban athlete, 800 metres runner, Albert Wantarina, wasn't it? It's supposed to...

0: said, "There goes Antorini down the track straight, opening his legs and showing his class to the world."
1: Well, the problem was, it was actually said by...
0: Ron Pickering. It wasn't Ron Pickering, there's another name.
1: Well, what about cricket?
0: Oh, the name from that comes to mind was from Test Match Special with John Arlott.
1: Oh, wasn't he wonderful?
0: He's fantastic.
1: He was noted, and this is a quotation, for his wonderful gift for evoking cricketing moments by the BBC.
0: He was very lyrical, wasn't he? Yes, yeah. With a very soft West Country voice, I think.
1: He once said, "It is rather suitable for umpires to dress like dentists, since one of their tasks is to draw stumps."
0: Brilliant.
1: And what about Richie Benno?
0: Oh, morning, everyone.
1: Yes. Traditional greeting at the start of a morning's test cricket. There was a slight interruption there for athletics, subtly referring to a streaker. And marvellous, his adjective of choice, to describe something that he admired. Mm-hmm. And what about golf?
0: Golf in the 60s and afterwards, Peter Ellis, wasn't he? He was the BBC's...
1: he was the voice of golf.
0: Yes, he was.
1: Yeah. One of the things he did say was, "One of the good things about rain in Scotland is that most of it ends up as scotch." You appreciate that.
0: Well, a lot of people appreciate that, yes.
1: What about tennis?
0: Tennis would be Dan Maskell, wasn't he?
1: Yeah. Certainly the voice of tennis, wasn't he? And he didn't retire until 1991.
0: No, he went a long time. Didn't he? I remember him saying, "Oh, I say."
1: Oh, I say. Oh, I still want to say that. I'm watching tennis these days. That is a fantastic shot. Oh, I say. Well, we can't not mention Harry Carpenter.
0: Harry Carpenter. Well, he used to present the sports programmes, didn't he, as well as commentate on the radio and on TV on boxing, didn't he?
1: He did, particularly on boxing.
0: He'll be forever associated with Frank Bruno, won't he?
1: Yeah. And, Harry?
0: You know what I mean, Harry.
1: Now, one of your favourites, Murray Walker.
0: Oh, right. Well, again, he was another one who used to figure in these Coleman balls, wasn't he, of gas, but he was...
1: Murrayisms.
0: Yes, he lasted a long time, didn't he, commentating on Formula One racing, yes.
1: Yeah, and one of his most iconic lines include, "I don't make mistakes, I make prophecies," which immediately turn out to be wrong.
0: I can relate to that.
1: And another one, "Well, with half the race gone, there's half the race still to go."
0: You've got to, when you're commentating, you have to fill the time somehow.
1: Yeah, I know.
0: You haven't got time to think.
1: There's nothing wrong with the car, except it's on fire.
0: That's fine. Okay.
1: And the first five places are filled with five different cars.
0: Okay.
1: And, finally, what about Peter O'Sullivan?
0: Oh, he was the voice of horse racing, wasn't he? Year-round, really, but mainly, I suppose, associated with the flat racing season.
1: And, you know, he was the BBC's leading horse racing commentator from 1947 to 1997.
0: That's a fantastic career.
1: And he lasted. I mean, one of his most famous quotes: "The only exercise I get is walking to the betting office
0: and walking out again." All right, very good.
1: Well, I hope we've jogged some memories here.
0: Yeah, some great names there. Enjoy your summer.

0: All I Gotta Do, a great track from the Beatles' second album, With the Beatles.
1: Yes, it is. Great memory.
0: John Lennon there.
1: Yeah, flying solo pretty much, wasn't he? I've been looking back at the UK charts for late June, early July 1960, and Eddie Cochran was at number one with Three Steps to Heaven. At number three was Jimmy Jones with Good Timing. And in between, at number two, was Connie Francis with a double A-side. This was one side, but what was the other? Can you remember?

Robot Man from Connie Francis. It was a double A-side coupled with the ballad Mama. Did you remember that? It was riding high in the charts in the summer of 1960.

0: All Along the Watchtower was the A side of the single, and on the B side was that I'll Be Your Baby Tonight, and you'll find them both on Bob Dylan's chart-topping album John Wesley Harding.
1: It's time for our weekly instrumental slot now, and this week we're going back to 1962, and it's a tune associated with TV sport in the 60s. Can you remember which one?

0: Rinky Dink, a top 10 US hit for Dave Baby Cortez in 1962. Well, did you recognise that the tune was also the theme of the Saturday afternoon programme Professional Wrestling? Oh, that's another commentator. Who was that introduced by?
1: Good afternoon, grappling fans. It was the Mid-Atlantic Drawl of Kent Walton.
0: Oh, gosh, yes. I only remember it not because I watched it or because I liked wrestling, but my best friend's mum used to have it on every Saturday afternoon. She loved it.
1: Yeah, well, again, when I was a kid at the seaside, wrestling was very popular. I used to go and watch them. You couldn't get near the ring because of the grannies sitting there in the raincoats poking the wrestlers with their umbrellas. Oh. But I got to recognise and know all the wrestlers. So
0: had some great names, didn't they?
1: It was the era of Mick McManus and Jackie Palo and people like the Giant
0: Big Daddy,
1: Giant Haystacks, people like that. Amazing. Oh yeah, Kent Walton, and well, that was the theme tune, wasn't it?
0: Our instrumental for this week.
1: Right, very different. It's time for a touch of Northern Soul. This is Daryl Banks.

0: That's American soul singer Darryl Banks and his 1967 record Angel Baby, Don't You Ever Leave Me in brackets. It wasn't a big hit, but it's a great dance record, isn't it? And he didn't have a lot of chart success, but I do know that Darryl Banks records have become much sought after collector's items.
1: Yeah, he had a hit with in 1966 with Open the Door to Your Heart. Remember that?
0: I do remember that.
1: But very sadly, he died in 1970, only 32 years old. I think he was shot or something.
0: Oh, was he?
1: Yeah, how awful.
0: He could,
1: but
0: yeah.
1: Great voice.
0: Great voice. Yeah, sad that he could have offered so much more, couldn't he?
1: Very much so.
0: And there's a touring show, isn't it, called Do I Love You? Mm. Based on Northern Soul records just like that. And we're looking forward to going to see that soon.
1: We are.
0: Rock on. Meanwhile, swinging blue jeans.

0: A song that's been covered by many artists since Dee Dee Warwick first sang it in 1963, and probably the best known versions are by Betty Everett and Linda Ronstadt, and that one from the Swinging Blue Jeans in 1964.
1: Yes, and now we're heading back to Detroit again for a little bit more Tamla Motown, and this time it's the great Stevie Wonder.

0: I don't know, how can one man be so talented?
1: He can play any instrument you like.
0: It's amazing, yeah.
1: And he sings and he makes and he writes songs.
0: Yeah, and say he doesn't just sing them, he writes them and then plays all the instruments. So the great Stevie Wonder. And that was, of course, on Tamla Motown. And it's For Once in My Life, a hit for Stevie in 1969.
1: They had it covered. Well, here we play the original version of a song better known by others who've covered it. This week we feature Glen Campbell's first single success, taking us right back to 1961. It's a song Glen wrote with Jerry Capehart, a writer who co-wrote several hits with Eddie Cochran. This is Turn Around, Look at Me.

0: Well, another immense talent there, Glen Campbell, with the original version of Turn Around, Look at Me. That song was later a hit for the Vogues, and others who have covered it include the Lettermen and the Bee Gees.
1: Here's a lady who was born in Beaumont, Texas, and she still lives there 84 years later, Barbara Lynn.

0: Oh, you'll lose a good thing. A big American hit from 1962. It didn't do anything over here. But, whoa, what a great song that is, in my opinion. Written and sung by Barbara Lynn, You'll Lose a Good Thing, topped the American R&B charts.
1: Great record, that, isn't it? Yeah, and I've just had a thought, you know.
0: No, that's dangerous.
1: I know. I just have been thinking, if everybody in this country painted their car pink, we'd be a pink carnation.
0: Oh, dear me.
1: Right, okay, well, you...
0: Just get on your feet and do some dancing.
1: Okay, well, you like a story with a good twist to it. Here's some music with a twist. Off we go.

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1: Sophie
0: and Harry.
1: You're listening to Music and Memories from that great musical decade, the 1960s.
0: Taking you back in time are Keith and Ruth Bradshaw.
1: Ruth is our gran.
0: Keith is our granddad. Enjoy!

0: It is. It's over. And number one from Roy Orbison topped the charts here for 2 weeks in June, July 1964. And before that, we heard from Chubby Checker with The Twist.
1: Yes, now look out. Here comes my baby.

0: The Tremolos and their big hit, Here Comes My Baby.
1: Yes, sounds like they got Rent a Crowd in the background, didn't they? Noisy lot. Well, here's a song that was first released in America in 1966, and it had very little success until it was adopted over here by the Northern Soul Circuit. And in 1976, it made the UK Top 50. Here are Little Anthony and the Imperials.

0: Well, a bit of good advice, always good advice.
1: Yeah, it is, Keith. Take it on board.
0: Better use your head. It depends what you're doing, doesn't it? And that was Little Anthony and the Imperials.
1: Well, you know what?
0: What?
1: You make me feel like a natural woman.
0: Good. It's about time.

0: You make me feel, in brackets, like a natural woman. Well, that's not me speaking. It's the Queen of Soul, of course, the great Aretha Franklin. But now it's time for...
1: Ruth Bradshaw's Album of the Week.
2: Well, we've just heard from the Queen of Soul, but my featured album this week comes from the King himself, Elvis Presley.
0: Oh, I thought and you the meant album title, thought you meant Charles.
2: The album title from Elvis in Memphis. It's his 10th studio album, released in 1969, and it followed the success of Presley's 1968 NBC TV special, Elvis, and its soundtrack, representing his return to non-soundtrack studio albums after completing his film contract with MGM. And the album blends country and southern soul, combining classic country songs with contemporary southern soul arrangements. "I had to leave town for a little while," sings Elvis Presley at the outset of the album. And back in 1969, those words rang true. The singer appeared absent during the height of the British invasion, making movies. Remember some of those?
0: I tried to forget them.
2: Well, yeah, they had little interest for him or his audience. And Presley's patience with Hollywood ran out in 1968, though pushing him to turn a Christmas TV special into a showcase for his undiminished skills. And of course, as we know, that was a famed comeback performance, and he was then determined to prove his artistic worth, so he set up shop at Memphis's American Sound Studios. And in 69, Memphis, of course, was the epicenter of American cool, the place where the Southern Soul took hold. And by associating himself with the city, Presley reckoned with modern music. Well, the songs are familiar, but this is Elvis singing them.

0: Any Day Now, obviously a popular song. It was actually written by Burt Bacharach and Bob Hilliard in 1962, and it's been recorded by numerous artists over the years, including versions, notable versions by Chuck Jackson in 62. Remember Alan Price's version in 65?
1: And yes.
0: Scott Walker in 1973. Well, my next track is another you will recognise.

0: Gentle on My Mind. It's a song that was written and originally recorded by John Hartford, who wrote the song after watching Dr. Zhivago in 1966, as he was inspired by the film and his own personal experiences. The one that we're more familiar with, the version we're more familiar with, probably, Keith, is by...
1: Oh, Glen Campbell, of course, always associated with him.
0: Yeah, he recorded his version with a group of session musicians known as the Wrecking Crew,
1: he was a member of the Wrecking Crew, wasn't he, for a lot of hits. Yeah.
0: He'd been a part, but every time I hear Elvis Presley, I am just blown away by his voice. I just...
1: he could sing anything, couldn't he? Just amazing, such a sad loss, the way it turned out. His personal life is so tragic, wasn't it, really?
0: What a shame, but such a brilliant reminder of why he was termed the King. So my album this week, from Elvis in Memphis. Heath Bradshaw's album.

0: I've been thinking again.
1: Twice in the space of a few minutes.
0: Remember, you said use your head. Well, I've been thinking that me and my phone battery have a lot in common. We both...
1: Run out?
0: Not quite. We both wake up at 100% and by mid-afternoon we're pretty much exhausted.
1: Yeah, that sums you up perfectly.
0: Thank you very much. Well, we've been listening to the Drifters and they've been urging us to join them at the club. Join them at the club as well, I suppose, which it depends on the club, doesn't it?
1: It does.
0: There's some clubs I wouldn't want to join.
1: Well, here's our Stella.

0: Cilla Black and her hit version of You've Lost That Lovin' Feeling, which peaked at number 2 in our charts in 1965.
1: And now we're taking you back even further with our 50s flashback. And just recently, Teddy, the last of the surviving Beverly sisters, died aged 99. That's impressive. The three sisters were extremely popular in the 50s and early 60s, and they had several big hits. The biggest were Little Donkey, Little Drummer Boy, and I Saw Mummy Kissing Santa Claus, all of which, of course, are Christmassy records. But it's summertime, so by way of a tribute, we've chosen this top 30 hit.

0: Well, from 1956, our 50s flashback, the Beverly Sisters and Willie Cann. He could, couldn't he?
1: Yeah, well, I heard him. He nipped in there, didn't he? Butted in.
0: Remember the sisters? They were Joy, the eldest. And you might recall that she married Billy Wright, the England football captain. And she was singing there along with her younger twin sisters, Babs and Teddy.
1: Yes, very different that, wasn't it? From the three Beverly Sisters then, sadly no longer with us, to the Four Seasons.

0: the full title is Opus 17, then in brackets, Don't You Worry About Me.
1: I won't.
0: Well, I won't worry about you, because it's time for... The
1: Spot Spot. Here we ask you to identify, recognise, name or spot the artist, band or group on this next record. It's very short and sweet, taken from a 1964 album, Can You Beat the Clock, and solve...
2: The

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The best things in life, they're free.

0: The best things in life are free.
1: Yes, there you go. That's the spot spot. The spot
0: spot. And of course, that song is a classic song from 1927, celebrating the joy of life's priceless pleasures. And it's been covered by many artists over decades. Now, our version was recorded live at the Copacabana Club, New York, in July 64. And it's one of 13 tracks on the album, Sam Cooke at the Copa. Very well done if you spotted the soulful voice of Sam Cooke.

0: Well, it's originally an Italian song, Ladera. We are going to look that up. The translation is Ladera in Italian means ivy. Hmm. You know, the shrub that climbs up walls and trees and things.
1: It also clings.
0: It clings, it does, yeah.
1: Constantly. That's right.
0: And it's an evergreen, as is Cliff Richard. And the English version there is titled Constantly, and it was an international hit for Cliff in 1963.
1: Time now for this week's one-hit wonder slot. Do you remember this? It was a top 40 hit in 1966.

0: our one-hit wonder. That was the Statler Brothers, an American country and gospel group.
1: Yes, they were often the opening act and backing singers for Johnny Cash. And that song, Flowers on the Wall, was a big crossover hit in America, and number two. And it just about made the UK top 40. Right.
0: Well, something in the way she moves.
2: There's something in the way she moves. Or looks my way or calls my name.

0: One of my all-time favourite live performances, James Taylor, with Something in the Way She Moves.
1: Yes, lovely voice, hasn't he? It seems like a lovely man. Well, let's move on with Bobby V.

0: Bobby V and Sharing You.
1: I think that's Ménage à Trois, isn't it? What they call, like, three people, isn't it? Sharing You.
0: Mm-hmm.
1: I don't know. I don't know if it's a good idea or not.
0: It doesn't apply.
1: Okay. Well, next, we've got a debut charting single. They made a few before this, but this is the first one to make the charts. And it's the Supremes. And I wonder if you know this. It's Your Heart Belongs to Me.

0: I Can Take or Leave Your Loving from Herman's Hermits. Well, maybe just some time for the monkeys.
1: 7A.
2: What number is this, Jim?
1: 7A.
2: Okay, no, I mean, like, don't get excited, man. It's because I'm short, I know.

0: Well, that's the Monkees, a daydream believer.
1: And it really is time for us to go. Thanks so much for listening. We love knowing you're there. And if the plan works out, we'll be back next week. So stay safe. It's goodbye from me, Ruth Bradshaw.
0: Yes, and it's goodbye from me too. I'm Keith Bradshaw, but that's it. Us for this week. Coming up, there's even more great music on this great station. But until next week, from Ruth.
1: Bye-bye.
0: And from me, look after yourselves. Goodbye.

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1: 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Thank you to Keith and Ruth and to Sebastian for their excellent content and their wonderful shows. Do listen to them every week. But now we're going to rock and roll with some classic and progressive rock hits from across the decades. And here's a couple from Heart.

That's a live performance of Magic Man from Heart, all the way back from 1986. And before that, we had Barracuda, which is, of course, probably one of their most famous hits, and certainly hits within that classic rock genre. Now, Bruce Springsteen has come out with a new album, Only the Strong Survive. And I happen to have that with me, and I'm going to play a couple songs from that for you. Also, a couple of older songs from Bruce. So here is the first one, which is called Do I Love You? Indeed I Do.

Now I remember my first love. Of course, the whole thing went wrong. And my mama had some great advice, so I thought I'd put it in the words of this song. 'Cause I can still hear her saying,

That's Bruce Springsteen, Thunder Road. Now, that's the fourth song I've got played for you, but I'm going to play you one more. This next one is called The Rising, and it

Our next group on the show this evening will be Queen, and their recent release, or Face It Alone, is the first new song featuring Freddie Mercury to be released in more than 8 years. It was recorded in 1988 during the band sessions for The Miracle. A new reissue of that

That's Queen, Who Wants to Live Forever. That song featured in the Highlander film, which starred Sean Connery back in the 1980s. Now we're going to move on to our next artist for this evening, which is Bryan Adams, the Canadian rocker who has been a long-time resident of the UK. I went to see him last summer at the Liverpool Riverfront Arena, and he was quite a performer, sounded just as good live as he does on his studio albums. This first song is from the 1985 album Reckless, and it is Summer of '69.

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So Happy It Hurts by Bryan Adams from the new album by the same name. That tour is still going on and will continue through the end of the year. I think the last show is in London in December. Now let's move on to Eric Clapton, beginning with the classic hit from Derek and the Dominoes, Layla.

That was Cream featuring Eric Clapton with White Room, finishing off a set of four of Clapton hits. And now we move on to Rush from Canada. And the first song we have from this Canadian trio is Limelight.

And that is Rush with Time Stands Still. Before that, we had 2-1-1-2 Overture, The Temple of the Sphinx. What an incredible group. You know, they always sounded like they were a massive group, and yet there were always just three of them. And that, I think, is just amazing. So, thank you to them for that excellent contribution to our music this evening. Now we're going to finish off with some music from an American group. This is Bon Jovi, and we're going to start with It's My Life.

That was Bon Jovi, It's My Life, and that just about brings to an end our classic and progressive rock show for tonight. I'm going to finish with one more song from Bon Jovi, but until I see you next time, next week, then do stay safe and keep on rocking, listening to the great music here on Radio Leyland. This is Living on a Prayer.

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Good evening. If you're new to the show, welcome. If you're not new to the show, welcome as well. Big thanks if you're listening on Monday to Mark Wolverson, a rocking reverend who you've been listening to for the last couple of hours with his classic and progressive rock show. Cheers, Mark. Another great show. Another one boxed off. And we'll catch you again next week, pal. Thank you very much. Okay, kicking off with Bywater Call this week. It's called Is This Thing On? It's a haunting, soul-stirring blend of soul, Americana, blues, folk. It's gritty, it's intimate, it's emotionally charged. It's built around a beautifully arranged acoustic guitar, sweeping strings, and a fantastic vocal performance from Megan Parnell, the lead singer. The song lays bare the vulnerability of sending art out into the world, unexposed, unguarded, and searching for connection. It captures the quiet fear that after pouring your heart and soul into something, no one may be listening. It's got a minimalist arrangement. It gives the song room to breathe and allows you, the listener, to fully absorb its storytelling and its emotional weight. It stands, I think, as one of their most powerful musical statements to date. And it offers a great glimpse of the depth, maturity and artistry that defines their forthcoming album, Broken Souvenirs. So kicking it all off tonight, is this thing on? It is. Bywater Call.

Hello, is this thing on? Let's buy water cool. Get your album ordered. Go on, you know you want to. Okay, These Wicked Rivers released a new single this week. It's entitled Horse to Water. It's from their forthcoming, I think, third studio album, which is to be called Fire and Folklore, which is out in October. And the single draws upon subject matter that the band know personally. It's called Horse to Water, and it confronts the reality of addiction and how someone can only be helped once they are truly ready to receive that help. Rich Wilson of the band says, "I've known many people over the years, as I'm sure we all have, who have suffered from various addictions. Some made it to the other side and some sadly did not. Running and hiding, cheating and lying, this is the reality for people caught in the midst of that cycle. The horse won't drink if it doesn't want to, and it's taken a long time to realise sometimes there's nothing you can do until someone wants help." A great video for this as well. So, Horse to Water, These Wicked Rivers is up next. Then Edward Schifrin takes another step along his Impression Blues. It's a mini album of four tracks conceived as a sensory journey. It's structured around seasonal release, allowing you to immerse yourself in each atmosphere before the final reveal, January of next year. This is the first one. It's called Red Blues, and far from being a simple composition, it explores the emotional tension between the two opposing chromatic and psychological forces. Blue, representing calm, tranquility and kindness, and red, a symbol of anxiety, stress and judgment. Schifrin Alliance with Red Blues will play straight after Horse to Water. These are These Wicked Rivers.

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I'm looking for the blue stars.

Well, there you go, Red Blues from Schifrin Alliance and Horse to Water, These Wicked Rivers. Now something a bit different. Jonathan Day will release his new single, Canticle of the Sun and Moon. That's out in July, I think on the 17th, on Revolver. And his new album is almost ready for release. The album is to be called Raven and Tamarisk. And, this is quite interesting. Alternative folk, world contemporary, rooted in the Welsh borders, festivals all over the world, and it's just so different. It's true. I'm hearing John Martin, I'm hearing Scott Walker, I'm hearing Joni Mitchell, Leonard Cohen, all sorts of stuff going on here. It's called Canticle of the Sun and Moon. It's out on the 17th of July, and it is Jonathan Day Quartet. Do enjoy this one.

Yeah, we like something a bit different. Canticle of the Sun and Moon, that's Jonathan Day Quartet. Now, one of the most popular blues rock bands in the UK are revealing their softer side with this new single. It's called Loving You Baby. It's taken from their new album, The Milky Way. They're called The Milkman. Yeah, it's a catchy summer song you've been waiting for, and it'll lift your spirits. It's a love letter to the life of a working musician that, despite the drawbacks, travelling many miles on the road, little fame, little fortune, away from home a lot, there's much joy to be had in playing music with old friends. Loving You Baby, here are The Milkman.

Terrific feel-good band there, the Milkmen, and Loving You Baby. Now, Brian Hunsaker has a new single out. It's called Lie to You. I would call it sort of cinematic. It's been out a little while, and it's garnering lots of traction now, with lots of listeners, lots of plays on the usual places. Now, it's a masterclass, really, in technical melodic playing, featuring three distinct time signatures and the immense vocal harmonies that have become his trademark. Yeah, it's tracked entirely inside a vehicle during lunch breaks at work. Yep, that's the dedication for you. So, it is a great track from a great musician, Brian Hunsaker, and his track Lie to You is up next. Then French prog rock powerhouse Lalou have a new track out. It's called I Am The One. It's the second single from their upcoming new album, which is to be called A Mythmaker's Demise, which is out at the end of July. This one is about the double life Martin Lamar leads. A reality shared by many musicians, a day job by day and a rock music and stage by night. I Am The One from Lalou, from their forthcoming album A Mythmaker's Demise. We'll play straight after Brian Hunsaker with Lie to You. 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

Lalu, the French band I Am The One, and before that, Lie To You from Brian Hunsaker. Now, Grand have released a new single and a video for Guilty Pleasure. It's the title track of their album, which is out in August, and they're from Sweden. They return with this will be their third album, I think, and they just offer a masterclass in melodic AOR, soaring choruses, lush arrangements, timeless hooks, and fronted by the powerful and versatile vocals of Mattias Olofsson. It's terrific, it's great as a package, it is Grand, and it's Guilty Pleasure.

There, that's your AOR bit of guilty pleasure there from Grand. Now, iAtlas have a record out. It's called 3 iAtlas, and it's available now. And it's, again, something a little unusual. It's sort of come from people who've been in other bands. It's from the south coast of the UK, and it's a blend or meld of many, many influences. I just think it's very individual and very, very interesting. They're called iAtlas. The track is called 3 iAtlas, and it plays next here on the Radioactive Rock Show.

There you go, that's called Three Eye Atlas from iAtlas. Hope you enjoyed that one. Now we're going to listen to Rising Alma. They're a melodic hard rock band, and they have got a new EP which is out at the end of July. It's called Your Own Story, and it blends the emotional depth of alternative with the weight and punch of melodic rock. It delivers a modern expressive sound built on great riffs, great vocals and strong songwriting. It's a 5-track EP, and it shows the band evolving without losing the emotional core that defines them. Okay, we're going to play the track from it, Colours Flow All Around Us. That video is also available elsewhere, and it just gives you a first full look into this great new band. Tight arrangements, powerful performances and a fearless approach. Rising Alma and Colours Flow All Around Us.

from their forthcoming EP, that's Rising Alma, with Colours Flow All Around Us. Now, new single and new album announced from Mikey Ball and the Company, and this is their new single. It's called No Time to Lose. It's out next Friday, and it's taken from their much-anticipated album, Keep the Fire Burning, which is out on the 24th of September. Musically, they're very expansive and assured. They've taken influences from the likes of Tom Petty, Thin Lizzy, Bruce Springsteen, great guitar interplay, melodic focus, and a performance-first approach, which is sort of not unexpected because they've built their reputation on the road, sharing stages with some massive acts. And they performed a host of festivals, including many here in the UK. So, Mikey Ball and the Company, No Time to Lose, is up next. Then we're heading to Trondheim in Norway, and a band called Blonde Rose are back with a new record. It's a double A-side. I'm going to play one this week, might play the other next week. And the flip side, or the other A-side, is called Easy Living. It's not a cover. It is a great track. It's got sort of a Zeppelin Aerosmith feel about it. So do enjoy Easy Living from Blonde Rose, playing after Mikey Ball and the Company with their new single, No Time to Lose.

There you have them, Blonde Rose and Easy Living, No Time to Lose. Before that, from Mikey Ball and the Company. Now we're off to Switzerland, and Swiss rockers King Zebra have unveiled their new single and a great official video for it as well. It's called A Love I've Never Known. The band are from Zurich, and they're a melodic hard rock powerhouse. They've been around since about 2017, and they've got a great electrifying sound. It is called A Love I've Never Known. Do enjoy the latest single from King Zebra.

all the way from Switzerland. King Zebra and A Love I've Never Known. Now, Velveteen Queen, Swedish hard rockers. They've unveiled the video for their new single. It's called Adrenaline. It's the second single from their highly anticipated album, The Greater Good, which is out in September on the Silver Lining Music label. Pre-orders are available. It's got energy, it's got attitude. It's a raucous, riff-fueled anthem, celebrating life on the road and an unwavering passion for rock and roll. It's got a great video as well. It's Adrenaline. It's Velveteen Queen. And it plays next here on the Radioactive Rock Show. Then from Sweden, we're heading to the US of A. Great new metal band from Algonquin in Illinois. New music from them. It is called Dangerous. They're called True Love Devil, and they blend classic heavy metal with modern rock intensity. This song delivers strong melodic hooks, great production, and performances that fit seamlessly within the formats. This track, Dangerous, explores the chaotic, destructive relationship between the Joker and Harley Quinn from the Joker's perspective, featuring dark imagery, powerful melodies, and a subtle nod to Heath Ledger's iconic portrayal of the Joker. The song captures a toxic yet irresistible bond, fueled by obsession, danger, and chaos. Yet Dangerous from True Love Devil will play straight after Adrenaline, which is the new track from Swedish band Velveteen Queen.

There you go, sounding great there. True Love, Devil and Dangerous. And before that, Velveteen Queen with Adrenaline. Now, new record from John Deva and the Rockets of Love. They've got a new album coming out also a little later this year. But this single is called Smile. And it's got a great chorus. It's fueled by this great chorus. And it's got a sort of Beach Boys inspired, I think, backing vocals. It lifts you up with an explosion of positive energy that will have you grinning and singing along with the very first listen. It's the ultimate, well, one of the ultimate summer anthems, isn't it? It's made for open roads, rooftop parties and endless nights under blue skies. Part rock and roll manifesto, part feel-good roller coaster. Smile proves that life's too short to play it safe, so crank it up, flash those pearly whites, and remember, good times are only a smile away. Smile, John Deva and the Rockets of Love plays next. Then we're going to listen to Black Blood and their single In the Wind. And yeah, it's from their EP. And it's a sort of broader and more defined version of the band's sound, rooted in the tradition, I think, of 70s hard rock. And they sort of combine powerful songwriting, strong arrangements, and a direct organic approach, shaped by lots of experience within the Scandinavian metal scene, I'm sure. Built around the band's classic foundations, this delivers a strong statement. The song captures the energy and the melodic instinct at the heart of the band, and it presents them with a sound that's both familiar and fresh, heavy, song-orientated, and deeply connected to the timeless language of guitar rock. In the Wind, Black Blood plays straight after Smile. These are John Deva and the Rockets of Love.

two terrific tracks there. It was In the Wind from Black Blood, and before that, Smile, which I hope it's got you doing, from John Deaver and the Rockets of Love. It's now time for a cover, and this is the new single from Chakra. There's Twist, they're hard rock veterans, and it's their first ever cover song. It's a duet as well, featuring Swiss singer and songwriter Seraina Telli. The track was originally released by Anastasia back in 2004, and it's the second single from Chakra's upcoming album Just Live Loud, or Just Live Loud, which is out in September. The original song was quite emotionally intense, but with this meeting, the guitars and in energy and sound of the band, combined with the female vocalist's expressive vocals, it's a version that pays tribute to the original whilst creating a character entirely of its own. It's a bold reinterpretation of a modern classic. Left outside alone, these are Chakra.

Chakra, Left Outside Alone. Now we're heading to Ireland and we're going to listen to the new single from Mirrorglass. It's called Secretly Admitting to Murder. It's one that's been played by them in many different ways over many different periods. It tends to be what they finish their show with. And the band have said that they love the lyrics because everything has double and triple meanings. It stands out because you can still think about what it means, and there's always a new idea or a new way that can be interpreted, and the song doesn't feel stuck in time like some others. There you go. Secretly Admitting to Murder from Mirrorglass is up next. Then we're going to listen to Peace of Mind, which is the new single from Crystal Balls, great Italian band who have just signed with the record label, which is called Wanikia. So, Crystal Balls with Peace of Mind, their new single for their new record label, plays straight after Mirrorglass, who are secretly admitting to murder. You're listening to the Radioactive Rock Show. This is Radio Leyland.

Peace of Mind there from Crystal Balls. Before that, Secretly Admitting to Murder from Mirror Glass. Like I said, do check these bands out elsewhere. Check out what else they've got out, what videos they've got out, what they've done, because they're all rather good, I think you'll find. Now it's finally out. Yeah, it's finally out. The new album, Metamorphosis, from Masterplan. So here is another track from said album. This is Rise Again, Masterplan, from their new album, Metamorphosis.

from the new album. You know, the new album is called Metamorphosis. That was Rise Again, and the band are Masterplan. Okay, where are we heading next? Leadfeather. They're back with their second release of the year. It's called Silver Train. It's also track two from their forthcoming EP. What can I say? The UK-based, the great rock, they blend raw, riff-driven energy, cinematic atmosphere, and emotionally charged songwriting. Been together a couple of years, they're great. They're called Leadfeather, and this is their latest single. It's called Silver Train, and it's out now. Then we're heading for Spain, Asturias to be precise, and a power trio from there are called Green Desert Water. They're back with a new album, which is out now on Small Stone Recordings. The album is called Eerie Meadows, but we've chosen a track for you to play you from their album, which is their third. It's called Woodcutter, and I think you'll enjoy your dip into the Green Desert Water for Woodcutter. But before that, Silver Train is on its way, and that's from the band Leadfeather. Do enjoy these. 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

Green Desert Water there with Woodcutter, and before that, Silver Train from Leadfeather. Now, a theatrical collision of aggressive guitars, ritualistic percussion, haunting soundscape, great vocal performances, and a relentless series of sonic blows that escalate towards a towering climax. A dark, emotionally charged composition that expands the band's signature blend of rock, metal, and storytelling. It's called My Matricidal, and it's from Dogma. And it's up next here on the Radioactive Rock Show.

Great sound there from Dogma with My Matricidal. Hello to Paul from the US of A, Houston specifically. Paul Crosby, whose band are called Cold Wards, and this is their new single. It's called This Song's For You. Then we're going to listen to Albion's Masters of Folklore, Riffs and Legends, and they return with another slab of tomb-shaking, crypt-kicking, occult rock. Green Lung have revealed their latest single. It's called Necropolitan Line. It's a sort of Motorhead meets Deep Purple subterranean rampage across London's infamous Necropolis Railway. It's taken from their forthcoming album, Necropolitan, which is due out in September. Yep. Necropolitan Line from Green Lung plays after Cold Wards, all the way from Houston, Texas, with their track, This Song's For You.

All the way from the Necropolitan line there, Green Lung, and this song's for you from Coldwoods before that. Time's moving on, so we'll move on quickly too, and we're off to New Zealand. And there's some pretty in-your-face rock and roll from the guys in Pieces of Molly. Alligator, this is the follow-up to March's Don't Take Me to the Disco, which was very well received. And a lot of people haven't heard of the band. In fact, you know, they're from Christchurch, New Zealand, and they describe themselves as the illegitimate child of a one-night stand between Motorhead and AC/DC. Pieces of Molly, Alligator, is up next. Then we're going to listen to Rare Elements and their track Under the Iron Sky. It's a groove-driven track with prog influences built around two parallel layers of conflict, an internal psychological struggle and an external warlike landscape. And instead of simply depicting conflict, the song captures a state where resistance becomes an unavoidable condition of existence. It paints a world where movement grows increasingly difficult, with lead in the feet and iron in the sky. The environment becomes suffocating and oppressive, turning every step into an act that feels like resisting gravity itself. Yep, it is Under the Iron Sky. It's Rare Elements, and it plays straight after Pieces of Molly with their new single, Alligator.

Scandinavian band, Rare Elements with Under the Iron Sky, and before that, Pieces of Molly with Alligator. Now, hooks galore, massive groove, Money for My Honey. It is the band Noir Addiction. This follows in the style of their hit Serve Me Some Crime, and I think it'll go down a storm. A taut, nocturnal strut laced with industrial rock swagger. Noir Addiction, Money for the Honey. That plays next here on the Radioactive Rock Show.

Wow, money for the honey. That's electronic. Yeah, electronic, but yet industrial and yet very catchy. Yep, I think I do like it. Okay, up next, Broad Slab have a new album out. It's called The Fifth Essence. It's out on Electric Desert Records, and it's hellacious soul metal in full effect. The band are from Benson in North Carolina, and this is, I think, their second album. I'm not sure. It's not polished. It's not modern metal chasing trains. It's thick, swamp-soaked groove metal built on southern grok. Southern grit, even. Outlaw energy and riffs that sound like they were forged on a gravel road at midnight. This is the first single. It's Keep On Rolling. And I think it's rather good. Broad Slab.

There you go, broad slap, and keep on rolling. Now, that should have been your epic at the end, but this is an epic at the end as well. So, let's crack on. Hope you've enjoyed the show this evening, actually, and you've heard some music that's made you go, we'll do it all again in a week's time. We'll do 2.5 hours of great new rock releases, all the way from Americana to thrash to doom to you name it, we'll do it. Better variety of rock music here on the Radioactive Rock Show. Now, we're going to finish with Trails. They are spelled T-R-A-E-L-S. This is their first single called Centered. And it's they've recently signed to Polder Records. This is the first taste of their album, A Study of Absence, which is out later on in the year. A video is out for this as well. And, yeah, it's great. The band shows with this record they can hit hard while making a great video for it as well. It's sort of a thing like finding the balance between letting go and staying centered at the same time, a theme that cuts right to the heart of the album. So Trials and Centered is your epic at the end, a slightly shorter epic at the end than the epic before the epic at the end tonight, and that'll be us. So till next time, thank you and good night. And while you're away for the

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